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0: 7. That was Matthew West with Good. I'm Ben, and summer is basically here, and so is my excitement to be outside. Are you the same? Honestly, I wish I could take the microphone and just hang out outside right now. And it makes sense, because a while ago, I found out online that God literally hardwired our brains to be happier when you go outside. Yeah, vitamin D is a crazy thing. Sunshine literally tells your brain to produce the chemical that makes you and I happy. So if you didn't have a reason to go outside this weekend before, you definitely do now.
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3: 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I'm the executive director with No Shame Ministries.
4: 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We always need people who've successfully navigated the mental health journey, who would like to come and volunteer. 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

0: 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That was Colton Dixon with Up and Up. I'm Ben, and maybe you're looking for some fun things to do this summer. 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
1: 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That was Brandon Lake with That's Who I Praise. I'm Ben, and something I really learned last summer, I mean, it's something I already knew, but something I really like experienced last summer is that staycations are awesome. No, seriously. I mean, when you think of vacation, maybe you think about going somewhere, making plans, doing all the things. Now imagine instead you make plans to stay in Omaha at a hotel with a pool. 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Yeah, staycations to me are just the perfect amount of relaxing.
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0: Life 100.7, that was Elevation Worship with Same God. I'm Ben, and I personally am not a parent, but I'm sure that, you know, when you have kids, you know, summer vacation rolls around and all of a sudden you got to start making up ideas to, you know, for things to do with them over the summer. 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

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Okay, you and I are just 24 hours from the weekend. 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It's Matthew West.

0: 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It's Mercy Me.
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0: 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That was Mercy Me with Make It Well. I'm Ben, and if you believe that Life 100.7 is a source of good in the Omaha metro area, would you please consider praying for it? Yeah, in fact, if you want to join the prayer team, you can be involved with praying for different events, for praying for, the staff and volunteers, or even for someone to hear that right song at the right time. 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

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I don't know if you need to hear it this evening, but no matter what you might be going through, God knows, He understands, and He loves you. It's Brandon Lake.

0: Hallelujah. Life 100.7. That was Brandon Lake with Hard Fought Hallelujah. I'm Ben, and have you ever had to mourn someone before? First off, I want to say I'm sorry if you're mourning someone right now. Personally, in my own life, I've lost grandparents. I even lost a best friend. And during those times, it was a really heart-wrenching time, feeling like I had to mourn this person that I was never going to see again until I got to heaven. And, that's a bittersweet feeling, knowing that you're going to see them again, but feeling sad that you don't see them right now. I just want to leave you with a bit of encouragement that the God of the universe, he sees your mourning and he comforts you. And he comforted me in that time. And I hope you feel that way as well. I'll leave you tonight with Matthew 5:4 that says, "Blessed are those who mourn, for they will be comforted." See you next time.
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3: So many marriages are in trouble today. For lots of couples, they entered into marriage thinking they were getting the ideal. But then the honeymoon wears off, and their ideal often turns into an ordeal, and they begin wanting a new deal. Hey, what can be done for a marriage that has hit the rocks? The Bible tells us that God specializes in giving beauty for ashes. He can take all the hurt and turn it to healing by the power of His cross and empty tomb. You see, if I'm walking with God and my wife is walking with God, then we can handle any issue and any problem. But without submission to the Lord, selfishness inevitably begins to reign. It always leads to a dark place of isolation. But when we say no to self and yes to Jesus and give Him control, His peace and power will transform the marriage. Now that's real hope.
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2: Do you ever feel like you're losing the financial race? Hi, I'm Rob West with today's Faith and Finance Minute. Proverbs 13:11 says, "Wealth gained hastily will dwindle, but whoever gathers little by little will increase it." It's a lot like the story of the tortoise and the hare. The hare represents our culture, fast, aggressive, always chasing quick results. But the tortoise? 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
2: Happy Friday morning.
3: Yay!
2: Lindsay means that when she does the yay right there. Friday morning.
3: It's Friday. It's Friday morning. And you know what I just saw on Facebook? My pastor's online, so I want to go stalk him.
2: That's weird.
3: Hi, Pastor Ronnie. Good morning.
2: But like, how do you know he's, like, you can see that a person is on their Facebook page?
3: Yeah, when you're on Facebook and you look at your friends, you can see who's on and who's not.
2: Oh, Nick does not approve.
3: Well, that's been Nick that way since like Facebook started, Nick.
2: Really? I don't. Oh.
3: Wow, Nick's not been paying attention.
2: In my day, we had the space of Myers or MySpace.
3: Well, now I know something that Nick doesn't know. That made my day. Yeah, I am super happy now.
2: If you're friends with Lindsay, just know she's stalking you right now on Facebook. Hopefully your morning has started off well. Just don't check Facebook and things are going well for you.
3: I'm a nice girl, I promise.
2: However this day is going for you, let's start it off the best way possible by going to God in prayer.
3: God, thank you for the silly moments, especially this early in the morning on a day where we get to look forward to some rest, God, this weekend. Thank you for getting us through the week so far. And thank you for giving us more opportunities to speak encouragement into other people's lives today. God, would you speak encouragement into ours as we walk through the to-do list, we walk through the tasks we have to do, and we get to spend some time with you. Help us to take that opportunity, not lightly. God, thank you for the beautiful sunrise this morning. Help us have a great day in your name. Amen.

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2: 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I know the Ralston Day Parade's going to be on there. I know the July 4th one. 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
1: Yeah, so check it out, lifeomaha.com. 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And have a great summer as well. 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
2: No, it's Friday.
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1: Dad Joke 101. It's what it is, educating you on all things dad joke, making sure you are set for all that you need. A lot going on with the warmer weather right now.
2: Of course.
1: The bugs are coming back as well.
2: Why'd you have to remind me?
1: Been noticing a bit of that. And we had a wasp nest outside our house.
2: Ouch.
1: So I went to the hardware store, got some bug spray, and went up to one of the associates who's working there. And I said, hey, is this good for wasps? And he said, no, it kills them.
2: I mean, sounds like a valid answer to
1: me. That's very
2: true.
1: Is that
2: supposed to be funny?
1: Yeah, it was. No, it was just true.
2: Oh, okay.
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1: Right. 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

0: 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Mm-hmm. Happy morning, Nick and Lindsay with you for one of our favorite Fridays, right?
1: Mm-hmm. It's New Music Friday.
2: Yes. Right. Brand new one from Josiah Queen. Yep. Right? It's called Demons. So don't be scared by the name.
0: No. Don't be.
2: Actually,
0: don't be.
2: It's a really amazing testimony of part of his life and what should be part of our lives as we follow Jesus too.
0: Yeah, kind of a song of victory almost, mm-hmm. right? So here's Josiah Queen telling you a little bit about his song, Demons.
3: The enemy has tried to attack my mind, but I've learned there is real power in the name of Jesus. When his name is spoken, darkness has to leave. This is Josiah Queen, and this is the story behind my new song, Demons. I wrote this song with a couple of close friends, and it really comes from a journey of battling depression and anxiety through different seasons of my life. This song is a declaration that fear doesn't win and lies don't get the final say. If you've been fighting battles in your mind too, I hope this song reminds you that there's hope and there's freedom. This is my new song, Demons.
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2: When Chevis Phillips' husband gave his life to Jesus, everything about him changed, but she wanted nothing to do with it.
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1: It's Friday. What are we doing this weekend? What are you doing this weekend?
0: I have men's Bible study and then probably yard work.
1: 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I'm sleeping in.
0: Good for you.
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0: Phil Wickham on Life 100.7. That's Homesick for Heaven. Mm-hmm. Hey, Nick and Lindsay. And now that Phil is done singing, that means we're doing what?
1: Morning Scramble!
0: 402-342-5424 is the number to call for your chance to play Morning Scramble. And just for playing, we've got a Life 100.7 known hat that we're going to be sending your way. Exactly. Just for playing.
1: So I have a letter. Mm-hmm. I have a category.
0: Yep.
1: And I have 10 seconds on my clock. What I need, though, to make this all work is you to come in and beat Nick today. Beat him.
0: I feel like Lindsay has a pattern. Like there's some repetition that goes on with Morning Scramble. So who's up for playing? 402-342-5424. It's time for Morning Scramble.
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1: Morning Scribble.
0: That's right.
1: Hey, Angela, what are you doing this weekend?
2: Well, not really. I think I'm going to see a movie with a girlfriend. Ooh. But other than that, just getting stuff done around home and enjoying the weather.
1: I love a chill weekend like that. That sounds awesome.
0: Yep.
1: Perfect. Angela, are you ready to play Morning Scramble?
2: Sure am.
1: Yeah. She's going to beat Nick today. All right, Angela.
2: We'll see.
1: Yeah. All right. Yep. I got you. The category today is items you find in your pocket. Okay. These have to start with the letter A. All right, Angela. Okay. Are you ready?
2: I think so.
1: Okay. Yeah. Go.
2: Automatic garage door opener. Apple iPhone.
0: Nice.
2: Oh, God.
0: Time is up.
1: That's a good list, though. Yeah. Not even directions I was thinking.
0: I know. Oh, man.
1: Automatic garage door opener and an Apple iPhone.
2: Sure.
0: Wow. Well,
1: okay.
0: Angela, I can steal the win from you and the Life 100.7 family. Things in your pocket, items in your pocket that start with A. Your list was awesome.
1: Yes.
0: I have Altoids, and that's all I got. So you get the win.
1: Yay!
2: Fantastic. Yes.
0: Yeah, that was...
1: Nice work.
0: Yeah, you threw out Apple iPhone, and I thought, man, I'm
1: kicking
0: done.
1: Yourself, right?
0: Yeah, totally. Angela's getting the known hat just for playing, and you'll get a chance to play Morning Scramble coming up Monday at 7:15. Nice.
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0: It's 7:45 this morning. Got some slowdowns on JFK. Southbound between Childs and Highway 370 is slow right now. And then northbound between L Street and F Street is slow as well. That's all the traffic I'm seeing that you need to watch out for this morning.

0: John Reddick singing The Way on Life 100.7. Hi, Nick and Lindsay, hanging with you. It was new music. It is new music Friday today. And one of the songs we introduced was...
1: Was Demons by Josiah Queen.
0: Yep.
1: I didn't want to say Demons by itself. That seems
0: weird.
1: Yeah,
0: we got to say, hey, Josiah Queen said that. And interesting fact about Josiah Queen, he's a music artist. Didn't know if you were aware.
1: Yeah, we kind of knew that.
0: Yeah, we knew that as well. But apparently, after a show, his favorite thing to do is just go get McDonald's to eat.
1: Oh.
0: Yeah.
1: Okay.
0: And it's not just fast food. It's got to be McDonald's. Like,
1: is it chicken nuggets?
0: Yeah, he loves the chicken nugget stuff. Yeah, like he's all about that. I'm like, hey, to each their own. I'm not a huge McDonald's fan, but hey, I can see after a concert, you're probably exhausted. You need a little
1: bit of it would be Taco Bell for me. So there you go. It's fair.
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4: My name is Larry Dirksen. I'm the executive director with No Shame Ministries. Well, we work alongside churches, clinicians, communities to create safe spaces where people can talk honestly about anxiety, depression, trauma, and emotional pain without fear of judgment. We had one woman who came in who you could tell just had such great social anxiety, but by the time she left, she felt so welcome. Now, instead of just being the one receiving, she's always the one lifting up, encouraging other people in the community.

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0: Hey, I'm Peter Burton, and my song, Where Would I Be, is a reminder of the amazing life we have when we say yes to Jesus. So often the enemy will try to bring up our past and discourage us, reminding us of our mistakes and where we should be because of them. But as Christ followers, when we ask ourselves, where would we be without Jesus? Our response is, thank God, I'll never know.
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0: 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That's Peter Burton. Hi, I'm Nick, along with Lindsay. And there's a seniors event, a fair for seniors coming up. Also, a community concert that you could get involved with. All of that is on the community calendar at lifeomaha.com.
1: Man, it's such a good way to find out what's going on in the area. So you can find things to do that might not cost you a ton. It's kind of nice.
0: Yeah, absolutely. And it's a good way, too, for you to share events that you have going on as well. 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
4: 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Hi, I'm Rob West with today's Faith and Finance Minute. Proverbs 13:11 says, "Wealth gained hastily will dwindle, but whoever gathers little by little will increase it." 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

0: and Wilson on Life 100.7, where education on dad jokes is key.
1: No, it's not, though. It's not. How can we convince him that dad jokes are not key?
0: I am Professor Nick for Dad Joke 101, along with energetic student teacher Lindsay for Dad Joke 101 as well.
1: Glad it's Friday.
0: I actually, I'm a heavy reader. I enjoy to read. In fact, I've got a lot of books on dad jokes, too. Oh,
1: which perfect.
0: I seriously do. Mm-hmm. But I was at the library recently, and Lindsay can attest to this. Mm-hmm. I like to Google stuff. I look up information all the time. But I wanted a book about turtles. So I asked the librarian, I said, hey, I'm looking for a book on turtles. And she said, hardback? And I said, yeah, with a little head. And little legs. They swim. Okay. Because the turtles.
1: Yep.
0: Okay.
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0: Lindsay was smiling a bit after that dad joke.
1: She don't tell people that.
0: That one. Traffic at 8:22 this morning. JFK southbound between Childs and Highway 370 is slow. Then Dodge Road eastbound between 156 and 137 is slowing down right now, too. So watch those spots and enjoy your drive.

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0: 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We're Nick and Lindsay with one of our favorite kinds of Fridays. And that Friday is New Music Friday.
1: New Music Friday.
0: That's right.
1: Oh,
0: new music.
1: Gosh. Yay.
0: All right.
1: Jamie McDonald. Mm-hmm. You know her. You love her. She's got a brand new song.
0: She
1: so
0: does.
1: So excited.
0: Yep. It's called Ain't No Way. Don't analyze the graphics, the grammar about that at all.
1: Nobody would if you hadn't said anything.
0: That's right.
1: My goodness. But this song is super fun, of course, but definitely has a message. Ain't no way that God's going to let us down, right?
0: Yep. So here's Jamie telling you a little bit about her song, Ain't No Way.
2: God loves telling stories, and you know, there's a Bible full of history of the ways that God showed up for his people.
3: Jamie McDonald, the story behind the song.
2: Just when you thought all odds were stacked against you, he shows up and does miracles. He does the unthinkable. And you know, there's so many instances in my life where I can look back and say, he really has never, ever failed me. This song, Ain't No Way, is just all about that declaration. There's no way you're going to let me down. You've been there for me time and time again. There's not one time that you failed me, and you're going to show up for me now.
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2: When Chevis Phillips' husband gave his life to Jesus, everything about him changed, but she wanted nothing to do with it.
3: 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He's like, I got baptized. Old Josh is dead at the bottom of a river. 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
2: It's a story of patience, prayer, and a God who never stops pursuing. 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
1: 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Hey, it's Nick and Lindsay, and today's New Music Friday.
2: Yay!
1: And we added two new ones.
2: Yes, yes. Josiah Queen's Demons, but the last one was Jamie McDonald's Ain't No Way.
1: Yep.
2: So good.
1: Yeah, and Jamie McDonald, she's a lot of fun. I got to chat with her some time ago, and she's a huge fan of vintage stuff.
2: That's cool.
1: Yeah, not just like clothes. She'll go out, do antique shopping or thrift shopping for vintage clothes that she can have. That's like all her wardrobe. But she's also a big record fan like myself. And one of the top musicians she loves to collect on record. Try and guess.
2: Ella Fitzgerald.
1: Nope. Nat King Cole.
2: Ooh.
1: Is one of her favorites.
2: I like it.
1: Yeah. That's a lot of fun. I always thought, I was like, that's cool. So we started talking records and stuff. I was like, I got this Nat King Cole record. She's like, oh, really? I was like, yeah, Frank Sinatra, all that stuff. Really neat stuff. So little things you knew, new artist or a new song from a fun artist.
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0: Chris Tomlin, how good it is on Life 100.7. Hey, we're Nick and Lindsay, and it's New Music Friday.
1: Yes, of course it is. So we've heard a new one from Josiah Queen called Demons, and we heard a new one from Jamie McDonald called Ain't No Way. You know what both of them are, though? God being faithful.
0: That's right. Mm-hmm. It's a message of both songs. Interesting thing about Jamie McDonald, her favorite snack food.
1: Okay.
0: Canned sardines.
1: Oh, yeah. I remember that. Weirdest thing ever.
0: She says tinned fish. She loves tinned fish because it's healthy and easy to get to. So are peanuts. Like
1: Cheetos.
0: Cashews. Like you want healthy stuff. Like but crackers?
1: The thing about sardines, though, is that you can't really take them everywhere because they smell.
0: I know.
1: They're terrible.
0: She's a very nice person. She's beautiful fabulous. Voice. Great song. Sardines? I don't know.
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0: Yep, and a new one by Josiah Queen, too. Yep.
1: You know, Jamie McDonald's favorite animal? Dogs.
0: Everybody's favorite animal, right?
1: It better be.
0: I know, right?

0: Colton Dixon, the love I have for you on Life 100.7. Thanks for hanging out with us. I'm Nick along with Lindsay. It was a fun new music Friday.
1: Yes, it is. Learn some new things about our artists, Jamie McDonald and Josiah Queen. Hopefully you'll be listening to both those songs in the next week and weekend and all the time. Be amazing.
0: That's true. You've all the time to listen to
1: all
0: it here
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1: Exactly. Matthew 5, verse 5. This is a really good chapter to read, actually. Matthew 5, it kind of tells you what Jesus does for you. This one says, "Blessed are the meek, for they will inherit the earth."

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2: 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So most people come for other reasons, but they stay because they're finding a place to grow emotionally and spiritually.
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2: 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I'm the executive director with No Shame Ministries. 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We had one woman who came in who you could tell just had such great social anxiety, but by the time she left, she felt so welcome. Now, instead of just being the one receiving, she's always the one lifting up, encouraging other people in the community. She's probably one of the most encouraging, uplifting person amongst all our group members. We always need people who've successfully navigated the mental health journey, who would like to come and volunteer. There's just something powerful about people who can identify with their experience, and God wants us to use the areas of pain in our life to help other people grow.
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0: Ah, love that one by For King and Country and Taylor Hill. Hey, I'm Tammy on Life 100.7. And yeah, I got time. I'll get everything organized and together, and then it's too late. Have you ever had that feeling? Well, the good news is summer is still 37 days away, but let's be honest. Kids are getting out of school quickly, and therefore, summer starts next week. Truly, it's on its way, but I got some great news. There's a lot of happenings in the metro. Things that are going to keep your kids busy this summer, maybe even some things for yourself in the community calendar at lifeomaha.com is going to be perfect for you and your family. 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
4: 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Hey, what can be done for a marriage that has hit the rocks? The Bible tells us that God specializes in giving beauty for ashes. He can take all the hurt and turn it to healing by the power of His cross and empty tomb. You see, if I'm walking with God and my wife is walking with God, then we can handle any issue and any problem. But without submission to the Lord, selfishness inevitably begins to reign. It always leads to a dark place of isolation. But when we say no to self and yes to Jesus and give Him control, His peace and power will transform the marriage. Now that's real hope.
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0: That was Tyrion with Testimony, and hey, I'm Tammy, hanging out with you on this Friday on Life 100.7. Okay, move over cereal. There is a new breakfast in town, and this one has me saying, what? Okay, have you heard of the new American trend known as soup for breakfast? Okay, really, it may be coming to the States for the first time, but really, this is an ancient remedy that has been done all around the world. And they say there are so many benefits to having soup first thing in the morning. Like, it helps reduce inflammation. That is just often there when we wake up. It also hydrates you first thing in the morning really well. It kickstarts your digestive tract. And also, there's no sugar crash. Okay, that one I think I would definitely like. But seriously, there are so many different soups you can have. You get a good protein in, you get some vegetable in, and you get to feeling good first thing in the morning.
1: All day, every day.
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3: 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Now, instead of just being the one receiving, she's always the one lifting up, encouraging other people in the community. She's probably one of the most encouraging, uplifting person amongst all our group members. 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

0: 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Hey, I'm Tammy, and that was Washed by Elevation Rhythm. Okay, I just gotta say it. Friend, you are $7 water. Okay, I found myself scrolling the other day and I heard this motivational speech and it was all in a child's voice and it just captivated me. It said, a bottle of water is $1 in a store, $2 at the gym, $4 at the airport, and $7 on the plane. It's the same water. But why does it have different value? And it went on to say, why? Because it's not about the water. It's about the environment that the water is in. Oh man, it really had me thinking, you know, to be in a place where we feel valued, we feel seen, we feel recognized for the gifts we have and the Jesus we carry. That makes such a difference in our lives.
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The paper towels next to the gas pumps, are they really there to wash your windows or to wipe your tears after filling your tank?

0: That was Mercy Me, and hey, I'm Tammy on Life 100.7. Do you ever wake up in the morning just wishing there was an easy three-step process that's just going to ensure you a good day? Well, hey, God showed up with one for us out of Philippians 4, verse 6 and 7. Here's what it says. Do not worry about anything. Instead, pray about everything and tell God what you need and thank him for what he's done. Pretty much, he's telling us, hey, don't worry today. Spend time praying, talking with me, and thank me for everything you have in your life. Hey, I want to invite you to be a part of the Life 100.7 prayer team, because truly, Life 100.7, it's more than just a radio station. 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
3: 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So most people come for other reasons, but they stay because they're finding a place to grow emotionally and spiritually.
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3: 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I'm the executive director with No Shame Ministries. 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Now, instead of just being the one receiving, she's always the one lifting up, encouraging other people in the community. She's probably one of the most encouraging, uplifting person amongst all our group members. We always need people who've successfully navigated the mental health journey, who would like to come and volunteer. There's just something powerful about people who can identify with their experience, and God wants us to use the areas of pain in our life to help other people grow.
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0: That was Jamie McDonald with Left It in the River. Hey, I'm Tammy on Life 100.7. Okay, I think I finally figured it out.
1: What mom already knows.
0: You don't have to find motherhood because motherhood, oh yeah, she is going to find you. You know, thinking back as I'm almost having two girls who are going to be seniors next year, all the things I thought I had to get ready and prepared in order to become a mom. Like make sure you have all the equipment you're going to need, have backups for the things you might run out of, make sure you have well-organized closets and systems, and yeah, none of that really panned out the way I thought it would. But even in this stage of my life, I find that motherhood snuck up on me, and now I'm doing things I never intentionally thought I would do. Okay, let me spell it out for you like this. How to be a mom in 4 easy steps. Have a bag of cords. Have a gift bag full of gift bags. Have plastic bags full of plastic bags. And have bags under your eyes. Yeah, it really is as easy as that.
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0: That was Torn Wells bringing us his latest song, Breathe On It, on Life 100.7. Okay, it's time to grab that dictionary, dust it off. We're turning to the letter M. We're looking up the word meek. Okay, this one was kind of a tough one, but I'm going to go with like mild-mannered. Here's the definition. Humbly patient and quiet in nature. Overly submissive or compliant or tame. Okay, do you ever confuse the word meek with weak? Yeah, because sometimes I kind of have that visual as well. But as I was reading through the Bible, I saw a commentary that really opened my eyes to what it really means to be meek. It means you are powerful, you are strong, but what you have is strength under control, that your emotions, that your mission, that your passion is all submitted to God, to His will for your life. Man, that is truly an awesome definition. I love this reminder from Matthew 5, verse 5, brings it to a whole new light. Blessed are the meek, for they will inherit the earth.
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3: 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So most people come for other reasons, but they stay because they're finding a place to grow emotionally and spiritually.
1: Difference makers in the heartland.
3: My name is Larry Dirksen. I'm the executive director with No Shame Ministries. Well, we work alongside churches, clinicians, communities to create safe spaces where people can talk honestly about anxiety, depression, trauma, and emotional pain without fear of judgment. We had one woman who came in who you could tell just had such great social anxiety, but by the time she left, she felt so welcome. Now, instead of just being the one receiving, she's always the one lifting up, encouraging other people in the community. She's probably one of the most encouraging, uplifting person amongst all our group members. We always need

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0: 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Hey, I'm Tammy, and you know it's bound to happen. Those words you can't wait to hear. Mom, I'm bored, right? Oh man, summer, it is on its way. And you know, there's a lot of fun happenings right here in the metro. And if you're looking for some things that are going to help keep your kids busy this summer, or maybe even checking out some things for yourself, the community calendar, I think it's going to be your lifesaver. 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

0: 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Hey, I'm Tammy, and that was Lauren Daigle. Okay, a miracle in the Bible that I think I have missed for years. It's out of 2 Kings 6. Okay, I don't know if you've heard this one, but a man is helping build something near the Jordan River. And while he's chopping, the iron axe head flies off the handle and it sinks into the water. And he starts to panic, not because he's hurt, but because he borrowed that from someone. And he's like, oh man, I got to get it back. So he runs to Elisha, and Elisha doesn't yell at him or ignore him. No, he says, okay, I can help. So Elisha cuts a stick, throws it into the water, and the iron axe head begins to float. And I'm like, wait, what is happening here? God is making iron float. Why? Because he cared about the man. He cared about his integrity. He cared about him having to go back to his friend and say, I lost it. And in that moment, I realized, man, God cares about the little stuff. And maybe that's the reminder you need to know today, that God made metal float for one man over one tool because he mattered. And hey, in case you forgot today, you matter to God too.
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We're approaching the final weeks of the school year. And man, you might be wondering, how's everybody feeling about it? I think this pretty much sums it up. 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They're upside down in a pond.

0: That was We the Kingdom on Life 100.7. Hey, I'm Tammy, and the award goes to you, my friend. Okay, I don't think there's anything better we can do together than celebrate our weekly wins. Okay, I want you to think back to your elementary days when you got the ribbon. Maybe it was first place, maybe it was second, maybe it was just the participation ribbon. It didn't matter. The ribbon hung on your wall forever, and you were so proud of yourself. I think we need to bring that back, because this week, maybe it's been long for you. Maybe it's been stressful. Maybe you've had a lot of unexpected things pop up, and there's something worth celebrating, and I want to know what that is for you. Okay, my participation awards that I am definitely going to give myself this week are: I laughed instead of cried. I remembered why I walked into a room. Yeah, that's one to celebrate. And I made the appointment that I've been wanting to make for weeks. Yeah, small things, but they really do make a big difference. What about you, friend? Text me your participation award for this week, because I definitely want to celebrate you.
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0: slowing down can be a process, right? But it's so worth it. Hey, I'm Jeremy Tracy. I find in my own life, being intentional to slow down with God helps bring peace back into my life. That's why I want to invite you to hang out with me this Sunday morning for a time to slow down and connect with God.
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0: 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It's a family that prays together. Hey, I'm Tammy. And man, I love this verse out of Acts 1:14. It says, they all joined together constantly in prayer, along with the women and Mary, the mother of Jesus, and with his brothers. You know, I love that idea that when we come together, when we pray, man, God is in the midst of that. Hey, if you've ever wondered how to get more involved with the ministry of Life 100.7, this, my friend, could be your opportunity. 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
3: 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So most people come for other reasons, but they stay because they're finding a place to grow emotionally and spiritually.
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3: 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I'm the executive director with No Shame Ministries. Well, we work alongside churches, clinicians, communities to create safe spaces where people can talk honestly about anxiety, depression, trauma, and emotional pain without fear of judgment. 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Now, instead of just being the one receiving, she's always the one lifting up, encouraging other people in the community. She's probably one of the most encouraging, uplifting person amongst all our group members. We always need people who've successfully navigated the mental health journey, who would like to come and volunteer. There's just something powerful about people who can identify with their experience, and God wants us to use the areas of pain in our life to help other people grow.
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0: Life 100.7 left it in the river. That is Jamie McDonald. Happy Friday to you. My name is Bruce. And if you are looking for things to do this summer, I know the kids are probably still in school for a few more days here in May, but they're going to be looking for things to do. You are as well. Funny how that works. Yeah, you can check out the community calendar on lifeomaha.com. 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
0: It was not a good day for the Sloat family in Enid, Oklahoma. An EF4 tornado tore through the family's home. The family sheltered in a cellar with debris collapsing on top of the door, trapping them inside. Well, thankfully, they survived. Meanwhile, they feared for their goats because their place where they stayed was actually wiped out. And they survived as well, though. And they were actually standing on top of the pile of rubble where the cellar was buried, helping crews figure out exactly where the family was trapped. The Sloats were so thankful that their sometimes ornery goats were actually lifesavers. And, you know, goats can get a bad rap. The Bible, you know, the sheep and the goats, and so many other ways as well. In this case, yep, the goats come out on the winning side. Man, where would they have been without them?
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Hey, don't forget, coming up about an hour and 20 minutes from now at 5, it's your Friday 5 at 5. 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Woke up.

0: 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Hey, I'm Bruce. If you believe that prayer is important, you would answer yes. You would be raising your hand right now. Well, I would ask you to consider being on the Life 100.7 prayer team. 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Prayer is, right? But hard to do. But when we do it together and just have that common purpose, it makes it a whole lot more doable and meaningful. 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
3: 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I'm the executive director with No Shame Ministries. 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We had one woman who came in who you could tell just had such great social anxiety, but by the time she left, she felt so welcome. Now, instead of just being the one receiving, she's always the one lifting up, encouraging other people in the community. She's probably one of the most encouraging, uplifting person amongst all our group members. We always need people who've successfully navigated the mental health journey, who would like to come and volunteer. There's just something powerful about people who can identify with their experience, and God wants us to use the areas of pain in our life to help other people grow.
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0: There's stop and go traffic right now on the JFK southbound between Childs and Highway 370. I-680 northbound slowing up between I-80 and Pacific Street. 80 eastbound between 680 and 72nd is a little bit slow. Westbound as well on 80, starting at around 480 through 60th Street. And then back to the JFK, US 75. Northbound is stop and go between Chandler Road and L Street.

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0: So Lori was with her son, and the one thing that he said to her since he was two is this. Are you ready? Mom, you are so old and warm. Now, Lori says this is usually when he's snuggling with her and he will say that to her. So how would you take that when your kids call you old and warm? Yeah, I take it as a compliment.
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0: Few accidents to let you know about. The first one is on 144th at Giles Road. Another accident reported on Abbott Drive at Locust Street. Ames Avenue, there's an accident between Taylor Street and North 52nd Street. And that's backing things up a little bit. Again, Ames Avenue between Taylor Street and North 52nd. Some stop and go traffic on I-80 eastbound between Q and 72nd. Also on the JFK southbound between Chandler Road and Highway 370. And hitting the brakes on I-80 westbound right now between 42nd Street and 72nd.
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8: 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In every single detail, you're faithful every time.

0: 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I know summer is coming too, and it's always a great time to check out things in the community. 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Keep things lively, right? Because summertime is almost here. And so you can check it out. Of course, big concert in Lincoln that's there. Also, the Family Life Marriage Conference this weekend. Just so much to check out.
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0: Several accidents to let you know about. The first one is on 144th at Giles Road. Another reported in Pottawatomie County on Abbott Drive at Locust Street. Ames Avenue between Taylor Street and North 52nd. There's an accident there. Some stop-and-go traffic right now on I-480 eastbound downtown between 20th and 8th Street. Also, 80 eastbound between Q and 72nd is a little bit slow. Also on US 75, the JFK southbound between Chandler Road and Highway 370 is stop-and-go. And I-80 westbound losing a little time between 42nd Street and 72nd.

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0: Slowing down can be a process, right? But it's so worth it. Hey, I'm Jeremy Tracy. I find in my own life, being intentional to slow down with God helps bring peace back into my life. That's why I want to invite you to hang out with me this Sunday morning for a time to slow down and connect with God.
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0: House Fires and I Thank God here on Life 100.7. Hope you're having a great Friday. I'm Bruce. Did you know that 85 years ago today, baseball star Joe DiMaggio began his historic 56-game hitting streak? Now, I'm a baseball fan, so it kind of interests me. But here's the deal. It's never been broken. The closest anyone has come to equaling this is Pete Rose in 1978 with 44 straight games. Baseball fan or not, that's just amazing, isn't it? When you know, someone's so gifted that they have a record that has not been broken. And many experts believe that it probably won't. It's almost a statistical near impossibility to go 56 games with a hit. That means at least one hit in each game. So there you go. There's an icebreaker for you if you've got a something going up. And you know, tell me something that I might not know. There in the world of baseball, 56 games. That's pretty amazing.
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3: 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She's probably one of the most encouraging, uplifting person amongst all our group members. 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
0: There's an accident that's been reported earlier on 144th Street South of Pacific. There's another accident on Center Road at 114th Street. Stop and go traffic on the JFK southbound between Chandler Road and Highway 370. Eastbound on I-80 is hitting the brakes at around Q Street through about 72nd Street. And then westbound on 80 is slowing up between 480 and 60th.

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3: Excited to count these songs down with you as you make your way home from work or school, or maybe you're not in the car. That's okay, too. We're starting off with number 5 this week, and it's from Phil Wickham.
4: Anybody else out there with me on that? I mean, doesn't this world just feel like it's getting crazier and crazier? And I'm so thankful for Jesus.

0: I'm so thankful that I wake up in the morning with peace in my heart, with joy in my song, with future and with hope and life because of Jesus and what he's done for me. And I just want to speak to anybody out there that's like, I don't know if heaven's my home. It says in the scripture that Jesus is the way, the truth, and the life, that no one comes to the Father except through him. It says, if you confess with your mouth that Jesus is Lord and believe in your heart that God raised him from the dead, you will be saved. So right now you can cry out to Jesus and know that you are saved and know that heaven is your home and know that you're forgiven. He is the way, the truth, the life. I cannot wait to see him face to face. I'm homesick for heaven.
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0: Phil Wickham. It's number five this week on your Friday 5 at 5 here at Life 100.7. I'm Bruce, and hey, did you know you can be a part of the Life 100.7 music team and choose the songs like these that we're counting down? 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
1: Hey, I'm Peter Burton, and my song, Where Would I Be, is a reminder of the amazing life we have when we say yes to Jesus. 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

0: 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These are songs you voted for. 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We're up to number 3 now. And this song, it's second time it's been on the Friday 5 at 5 from Josiah Queen. He wrote this song realizing he'd been doom scrolling on his phone for about an hour while his Bible sat untouched. And Josiah Queen calls it his most honest song. He initially was hesitant to release it because it was just so personal and direct. And I think maybe it'll speak to each of us in a direct way as well. Dusty Bibles from Josiah Queen.
1: It's your Friday 5 at 5, number 3.

0: It is number three this week on your Friday 5 at 5, Life 100.7, Josiah Queen and Dusty Bibles. Glad you're listening this afternoon. And funny story, I was listening to an interview where Josiah Queen was being interviewed, and the song What an Awesome God from Phil Wickham came up, and the interviewer asked, who wrote that song or who did that song? And Josiah was like, Michael W. Smith? I don't know. Nothing against Josiah, but it was that generational moment where I felt really old that he didn't even know that Rich Mullins sang that song. That's okay. Just one of those moments. And that happens to be that song, the next one, number two this week on your Friday 5 at 5. Phil Wickham redid this classic song from Rich Mullins, and he really felt the weight of the song's beloved history. He wanted to add some verses to it and kind of modify some of them. And I think he did a pretty good job. The spirit of the song remains. It's Awesome God, Phil Wickham.
1: It's your Friday 5 at 5, number two.

0: 5 here at Life 100.7. What an awesome God, remaking that original song from Rich Mullins. And that's Phil Wickham. It's number 2. I'm Bruce, and number 1 is upon us. These songs you voted for on the Life 100.7 music team, you can get signed up on the app or at lifeomaha.com. And here is Emerson Day telling us more about this song.
1: Get Behind Me is a song that I wrote to remind myself of the power and authority that we have in Jesus Christ.
2: It actually came from something my grandmother used to tell me when I was a little girl. She used to say to my sister and I, anytime that you feel anxious or afraid or confused, that does not come from your heavenly Father, that comes from the enemy. And you need to tell him, get behind me in the name of the Lord. And that has stayed with me even now as an adult. It's something that I have used because there is power in the name of the Lord. And I wanted to write this song around that, to give people and myself a fight song and a weapon, and to tap into the power that lives in us through him, the power of Jesus. There's power in the name of the Lord. And so that's where this song came from.
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1: 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I think it was C.S. Lewis who said one at one point when he was living, of course, prayer does not change God. It changes me. And what he meant by that is that, you know, when we pray and do that, it really does change our perspective and God does answer. 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
6: 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I'm about to

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Welcome to the 6 o'clock hour. Hey, welcome to the weekend. I'm Bruce, and this is Cain. Rise up, Lazarus.

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0: righteousness. Oh God, how I need you.
1: 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Left It in the River. It's Jamie McDonald.

0: Did you know that A Weekend to Remember is happening this weekend in Lincoln? 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But yeah, you can find out about that. Third Day, Chris Tomlin and Toby Mac also come into Lincoln later on this year. And so many events that you and your kids can check out this summer when, yep, you're hearing those words. I'm bored.
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3: Dr. Tony Evans says when it seems like the deck is stacked against you, sometimes it is. But that doesn't mean God can't do some reshuffling of his own. We'll discover who's really holding all the cards as we spend 2 minutes with Tony.
4: You think your boss has the final say. You think the powers that be have the final say. You think those unscrupulous co-workers who are plotting against you have the final say. You think because they have the name, have the money, have the position, they have the final say. They don't have a thing unless God gives it to them. And the God who gives it can take it away. And if you don't believe me, ask Nebuchadnezzar. Nebuchadnezzar stood there over Babylon. He said, look at this great Babylon that I have built. I am the man. I am the boss. It all revolves around me. God said, oh, you think? Well, let me show you how much power you have. For the next 7 years, I'm going to make you insane. You will go out with the animals. Let me see you brag out there with the cows and the bulls and the sheep and the goats and the oxen when I make you a madman. For 7 years, God reduced the powerful man to be an animal out in the field. When he came to his senses at the end of 7 years, he cut his hair, cut his fingernails, and said, let it be known throughout Babylon, there's only one God, and that is the God of Meshach, Shadrach, and Abednego. That's the only God out there.
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2: 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I've been

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0: Slowing down can be a process, right? But it's so worth it. Hey, I'm Jeremy Tracy. I find in my own life, being intentional to slow down with God helps bring peace back into my life. That's why I want to invite you to hang out with me this Sunday morning for a time to slow down and connect with God.
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0: on my mind.
1: Toby Mac, along with Forrest Frank, Life 100.7. I'm Bruce. Ben is coming in here in just a minute. Hope you have a great weekend. Just be aware, we could have some strong thunderstorms popping up over the weekend and on Monday as well. So just keep an eye on the sky, kind of as you got heaven on your mind. Just keep in mind that we could get some strong thunderstorms. And yeah, my lawn is getting kind of brown in places. So hopefully that will help with that as we get some rain. I want to leave you with this from the Bible, Matthew chapter 5, verse 5. It's what is often called the Beatitudes in Matthew chapter 5, where Jesus is telling us what's really important. And he says this, "Blessed are the meek, for they will inherit the earth."
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